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1: Ken Tyson Stained with Outside. Thanks for hanging out tonight. We also did some Foo Fighters back there. Dave Grohl, Ringo Starr, Roger Daltrey, Billy Gibbons, Bruce Springsteen, Gene Simmons, and many others. 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
4: Filling you up with so much old school metal, you'll literally sweat rhinestones and studs. All right, not literally, but you get the gist. Dee Snider here with you on the House of Hair, and I'm going to jump back into this mess with one of my favorites. Y&T is a great band, period. And Dave Menichetti, a multi-talented songwriter, vocalist, and lead guitar player. Know that. Seriously, how many other bands are there with one guy who wrote all the songs, sang lead, and played lead guitar on every single one of them? Bet you can't think of one. I can. So from the Black Tiger LP from 1982, this is Y&T with Forever on the HOH. Turn it the hell.

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3: The metal, the virtual parties, the spandex, and the hellacious riffs. 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Remember tight pants?
6: When men were men. And you knew who was circumcised.
3: Mine is so tight, you can tell which doctor did the work. The House of Hair is engineered by Metal Mick McCabe. Produced by Dwight Kuhlman. And the lady sitting behind the big desk is Pam. I am Heavy Metal Edwards. This is D. You know I'm still wearing tight pants, Snyder. And I'll see you back here at 7. Same time and great station. But before I ride off into the midnight sun, I got one more for the road. So as you head on down that highway of life, always remember to never forget, if it ain't metal, it's crap! Megadeth is taking us out! See you next week!

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2: Hey, folks, you know, Monday doesn't have to suck. You can come hang with us on the Morning Buzz. We got Ask the Buzz and What's Your Point? Plus, we've got tickets to see great shows like Billy Idol and Chris Stapleton. We got ESPN's Eric Fried. 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
1: Wait a minute. Is the splash emoji like the bat signal? Like, hey, let's do, or is it?
2: Let me ask this.
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4: No, I get it. By the eggplant.
1: So is it pre or post? Is what I'm saying. Look, I don't use emojis, so however I'm sorry.
2: However you want to use it.
1: All right.
2: I'm
1: a man. I don't have to like.
5: You
1: send
5: never
1: want to
5: use the splash thing too fast.
1: Right.
5: Because that kind of shows that you're like, okay.
1: Okay. All right. Get it.
5: It's the opening band.
1: That's premature emojulation.
5: Yep.
1: Is what that is.
5: Nice.
1: Wow. That's what I do. Hi, Morning Buzz.
5: That's what I heard.
1: Hi.
5: Damn it.
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2: Hey, folks, you know, Monday doesn't have to suck. You can come hang with us on the Morning Buzz. We got Ask the Buzz and What's Your Point? 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We got ESPN's Eric Fried. 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
1: It's Stacy. Thanks for hanging out. Our priority is you. Also keeping the studios at a balmy 68 degrees, but it's all for you.

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1: Lori, how many of us in the studio have had sex on our lunch break? 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
1: 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Yeah. 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Sometimes you got to multitask.
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2: Yes.
1: Called Wind of Change. In production now. That's the latest update. So they said coming soon. Not sure. Maybe a little later this year for a release date.

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1: It's Stacey, and plenty of chances to win your way into our iHeartRadio Music Festival will lead you through that. 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
1: It's Stacey and a huge tour from Rush. They're doing dates through the tail end of this year in the U.S. and Canada. 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

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We were born to be loud. 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
2: Mondays. 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
1: It's Stacy, and if you're selling something on Facebook Marketplace and you look like a hoarder in the background, I don't know. Are you self-aware? 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
1: So then I'm like, hey, I think I got one. They're like, oh, yeah, yeah, yeah. And I'm like, no, I'm serious.
2: Rather go fishing.
1: Look at you.
3: So you've got it. It's
1: got
3: in
1: it.
3: The net.
1: I got it. And then he goes, well, why don't you grab the hook and take it out of the mouth?
3: Uh-oh.
1: The boat goes quiet for a second. He quickly takes the hook out and he goes, all right, now, put it back in the water.
3: Yeah.
1: What? He had his thumb in its mouth?
4: Yeah.
5: Yeah?
1: Yes. Oh, my God. I've seen lake monsters, river monsters all of a sudden.
0: Greg in the Morning Buzz. 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
1: It's Stacy, and my favorite thing to do on the weekends, looking through Facebook Marketplace. Yes, you know this. I will say, if you look like you're a hoarder in the background, well, good luck to you. Are you not self-aware? Actually, it could be step one in the process of getting better. So, way to go.

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It's Stacey hanging with you and Motley Crue a little over a week into their tour with Tesla and Extreme. It's going well. John 5 on guitar. 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

0: Who's afraid of an everyday animal? 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
1: With you.
0: Eats with the pecker. 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Cafe Espresso.
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100.3 WHEB, the rock station. Well, science has apparently figured out the recipe for a perfect day. And, well, I'm going to give that to you so you can have that perfect day today. We'll talk about it next. Chili Peppers are on now.

The Rock Station 100.3 WHEB. Hanging out with you Sunday morning. What's going on? It is your buddy Battle. Appreciate you spending some time here with us. $1,000 that could be yours coming up here tomorrow morning. We'll kick things off at 9 a.m. Listen for those keywords and enter them on the website to win $1,000.

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1: Well, here's a relationship question nobody had to answer 10 years ago. Is flirting with an AI companion considered cheating? Hey, what's going on? It's Battle. Maybe it's just harmless conversation because the other person isn't technically real, but if you're hiding the chats and deleting messages and telling your robot girlfriend things you won't tell your actual partner, yeah, that's a little suspicious. So what do you think? Is flirting with AI considered cheating? Let's talk about it. Be a part of the show. 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

0: 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Is flirting with AI considered cheating? Cliff, what do you think, man?
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0: True.
1: If it is, then I'm probably in trouble. Oh. And I'll just end it there.
0: Okay. Understand, Cliff. If you want to jump in on the show, is flirting with AI considered cheating? Hit that talk back mic on the iHeartRadio app.

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2: Mondays. 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

0: 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Hanging out with you Sunday morning. It's Battle. What's up, brother?
1: Can you please play Green Day?
0: 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Also got some Queen for my friend Linda after Boulevard of Broken Dreams.

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Hanging out with you Sunday morning. It is Battle. Got some Collective Soul on the way after Tom Petty and the Heartbreakers. And if you want to throw something into the playlist this morning while we're hanging out, just let me know. Hit that talk back mic while listening on the iHeartRadio app.

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1: Hanging out with you Sunday morning. It's Battle Music on the way. Got some Foo Fighters, also some Ozzy and the Eagles right after STP.

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1: Hey, don't forget, coming up here tomorrow morning, another chance at $1,000. We got plenty of chances to go around. 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

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What is wrong with kids today? I guess we blame it all on social media. What eight teenagers did on a restaurant makes me mad. We'll talk about it next.

0: 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Hanging out with you Sunday morning. What's going on, man?
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3: At Fenway Park, the Jays blank the Red Sox 6-0. Dylan Cease with a one-hitter. The Red Sox make a move. They trade left-hander Connelly early to the Nationals for infielder Curtis Meade in a swap of young talent. A's All-Star catcher Shea Langeliers may miss the rest of the season with a torn right knee meniscus. Royals beat the Tigers. Salvador Perez, home run number 318, passing George Brett on the Royals' all-time list. I'm Trey Bender.
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1: Hey, good afternoon. I'm Pat Lynch. Glad you're down for a little rock music on your Sunday. We're here to provide just that for you. 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

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Well, you're in the right place for that. 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
15: Fair skies again tonight. Temperatures dropping back into the upper 50s and lower 60s. Partly to mostly sunny skies going into Monday. Temperatures in the afternoon will be in the lower 80s. You'll probably notice a little more humidity in the air. 20% chance of a late day shower or storm. A better chance of some afternoon showers and storms Tuesday with higher humidity and highs in the lower 80s. From Stormwatch 9 Weather Center, I'm meteorologist Kevin Skorupa.
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17: 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So Billy Joe Armstrong, guitarist with Green Day, has a new amp out through Marshall. They have built this thing to sound like the sound profile he was able to get back on the Dookie album. So if you're into that kind of sound, you're a guitarist and you're looking for a new amp, maybe that one would be in line with what you need.

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100.3 WHEB. I was thankful for the news folks to, you know, alert us that much of the country is sweltering this weekend and that, you know, remember to hydrate. Thank you, news people. Very, very much appreciate that intel.

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1: Going to be a big day on Friday on the Morning Buzz because we're giving someone a year's worth of free meat from Tri-Town Butcher. 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

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You get a cold one going yet this afternoon? Man. 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

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Hey, want to recognize those who are working today, right? Somebody's got to work on the weekends. I totally get that. Right? I don't call this work, though. This is just rocking out great tunes. Thank you for rocking on the job with us. Everybody else, continue to enjoy your weekend.

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2: Mondays. 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

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ZZ Top's Billy Gibbons will be participating in the upcoming Eric Clapton Crossroads Guitar Festival that's being held in Austin in September. He's so into doing this, he actually had to shuffle around a couple of already scheduled ZZ Top shows, including one in Nashville, so he could be there for Eric Clapton's deal.

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0: Chad Lynch. Thanks for rocking with us on this Sunday. You know, so much of the country just baking with, you know, in many cases, triple digit temperatures. Got to cool off, right? Well, things get hot in Japan as well. A refrigeration company there called SDRS has created the Dohiman Box. It's a personal cooling cabinet. The unit is a metal container with a clear glass door. You climb in, sit on a built-in seat, and let air chilled to about 41 degrees blow across your head, neck, shoulders, and back. And bag if you want. You definitely, because you don't want to be bat winging, man. The company says 10 minutes inside quickly lowers body temperature and eases heat exhaustion. The human refrigerator there in Japan. I remember working summers doing in a grocery store, unloading the grocery store truck and be so hot. And we go into that walk-in cooler. Of course, we'd be in there eyeballing the beer.
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1: It's Josh, and you know how easy it is to get a hold of me? 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